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The Beatles, Twist and Shout. 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